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15: Top stories this hour. Donald Trump has signed a deal aimed at ending the US war with Iran. Iran's foreign minister says his side has also formally approved the document. It's described as a 14-point memorandum.

0: of understanding. Our US correspondent David Blevins says Mr. Trump ratified the deal from France, where he's been attending the G7 summit.
1: It seems that the Americans and Iranians have got to a point where they feel they can sign on the dotted line. They're doing that very quickly without any great fanfare around it, because perhaps both sides know this is a very fragile deal.
0: Around 200 lives in England have been saved so far thanks to a vaccine against cervical cancer. Research by Cancer Research UK shows the HPV jab is working to help wipe out the disease across the country. Meanwhile, the Health Secretary has welcomed a vote by resident doctors on a new government deal, saying the offer will not get any better. Medics in England will decide whether to accept it after the British Medical Association called off a strike at the last minute over pay and jobs. Driver attitudes towards electric vehicles are being reshaped by higher fuel prices. The AA has found worries about how far they can travel on a single charge are being replaced by fuel cost fears. In sport, England fans had plenty to cheer in a 4-2 win over Croatia to start their World Cup campaign. Captain Harry Kane scored twice in the Group L opener in Dallas. These supporters watching in London were impressed.
2: We look so dangerous going forward. The players play with free spirit.
3: It will take some performances like this to get through, but I believe that we can do it.
4: I'll tell you what, we look better than Brazil. We look better than Spain. We look better than France. I mean, that's a great start.
0: And Derek McKinney says he's convinced it's the right time to take on what he calls the prestigious role of Rangers manager. The former Hearts boss has agreed a 3-year deal at the Scottish club. From Sky News, I'm Ruth McKee.
5: Thursday, it's Gary Parker, and this is Nation Radio's Early Breakfast. A very good morning to you. Coming up.

Can you believe it? 16 years since One Direction first formed back in 2010. It's What Makes You Beautiful, and there's all the boys out doing their own thing. Harry Styles is on tour at the moment, of course. It's Gary Parker, and it's Nation Radio playing the best variety of hits on a Thursday morning. Do hope I find you well. It is Thursday, the 18th of June, and if you're celebrating a birthday today, a big happy birthday to you in the world of showbiz. It's a happy birthday to Alison Moyet, who is 65 today, and happy birthday as well to Mr. Paul McCartney, or Sir Paul, as he's known in these parts. Happy birthday, Sir Paul, 84 today.

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0: Gas's guy, Jocelyn Brown. It's Nation Radio, and it's Thursday morning. Hello. With Nation Player. So we're giving you another shot at bagging £750,000 this Friday on Make Me a Winner. It's a new draw, a new chance to win £750,000. Dawn won last week, and she's still pinching herself.
1: Why me? I mean, I do these things, enter competitions, so why me? But then I think, well, why not me? And I can give so much back now, so I can donate to my charities, and I can look after my family, and do so much good as well. So, oh my goodness, that's me.
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0: on a night like this. It's Kylie at Nation Radio. It's Gary here on Early Breakfast. Whether you're working the night shift or you're just getting up as it gets light, ready for a day at work, or maybe you've got the day off and you've just woken up early, whatever the case, it's great to have you along here at Nation Radio. 4 till 6 on weekdays, I'm here at Nation. And still to come, Tony and Emma at breakfast. They've got the guessing game after 7, happy hour at 6, and then later after 9, another cracking golden hour for you to guess between 9 and 10, right here at Nation Radio.
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22: The top stories this hour. Donald Trump has signed a deal aimed at ending US war with Iran. Iran's foreign minister says his side has also formally approved the document. It's described as a 14-point memorandum of understanding. Our US correspondent David Blevins says Mr. Trump ratified the deal from France, where he's been attending the G7 summit.
23: It seems that the Americans and Iranians have got to a point where they feel they can sign on the dotted line. They're doing that very quickly without any great fanfare around it, because perhaps both sides know this is a very fragile deal.
22: Around 200 lives in England have been saved so far thanks to a vaccine against cervical cancer. Research by Cancer Research UK shows the HIV

0: HPV jab is working to help wipe out the disease across the country. Meanwhile, the Health Secretary is welcomed a vote by resident doctors on a new government deal, saying the offer will not get any better. Medics in England will decide whether to accept it after the British Medical Association called off a strike at the last minute over pay and jobs. Driver attitudes towards electric vehicles are being reshaped by higher fuel prices. The AA has found worries about how far they can travel on a single charge are being replaced by fuel cost fears. In sport, England fans had plenty to cheer in a 4-2 win over Croatia to start their World Cup campaign. Captain Harry Kane scored twice in the Group L opener in Dallas. These supporters watching in London were impressed.
1: We look so dangerous going forward. The players play with free spirit.
2: It will take some performances like this to get through, but I believe that we can do it.
3: I'll tell you what, we look better than Brazil, we look better than Spain, we look better than France. I mean, that's a great start.
0: And Derek McKinney says he's convinced it's the right time to take on what he calls the prestigious role of Rangers manager. The former Hearts boss has agreed a 3-year deal at the Scottish club. From Sky News, I'm Ruth McKee.
4: Just after 5 and good morning from Gary Parker here on Nation Radio. This is Early Breakfast and on the way to Dua Lipa after this from Chris Rea at Nation.

Temptation, Heaven 17, a taste of what you get on a Sunday night here at Nation Radio. Steve Powers, Beat Surrender. He plays the late 70s, early 80s, punk, two-tone, a new romantics, everything in between, and a few forgotten gems as well. In fact, he does more than a few forgotten gems. You'll be listening and thinking, wow, when did I last hear this song? 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Coming up, Destiny's Child. Details on how $750K could be landing in your bank account tomorrow. 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

0: Four Bleeves, Doobie Brothers, It's Nation Radio. Now, your interesting fact of the day, off the back of yesterday's whistling in a spacesuit fact. Here's another one for you. When astronauts spend a few months living in space, they return to Earth up to 2 inches taller than when they left. The reason for this is because of the constant downward pull of Earth's gravity. The cartilage discs in the human spine naturally relax and then expand. 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

0: was recorded for Live Aid back in 85. David Bowie, Mick Jagger, Dancing in the Street at Nation Radio. That got to number one. Speaking of which, we're doing a top three hits weekend on Nation Radio. We're going to be playing songs from across the decades that peaked at numbers 3, 2, and 1 in the chart. Make sure you're listening to Nation Radio this weekend from 10 for our top three hits weekend. Supertramp on the way next.
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0: Good morning. It's Thursday and it's Nation Radio. Whatever you're up to today, have a great day. I will be back tomorrow morning at 4, bright and early for early breakfast. So if you're working nights or getting up to do the early shift, I'll catch you then. Tony and Emma are on breakfast next here at Nation, and the top stories are on the way too. 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
10: The top stories this hour. England are off to a cracking start at the World Cup after a 4-2 victory over Croatia. Captain Harry Kane scored twice in the Group L opener last night in Dallas. Next, we're investigating the impacts of crimes involving so-called deepfakes.
11: So somebody messaged me and basically said, there's this picture of you on the internet and you're fully nude. And I was like, no, that can't be correct.
10: Stats suggest there's been an almost 2,000% increase in just a five-year period in the number of images or videos of people altered by AI getting posted online without consent. We're bringing together five women who've been targeted to share their experiences. Callie Jane Beach, a former Love Island contestant, is among them.
11: We all sit in this room and know the horrific things that have happened, and we just want change.
10: The US and Iran have formally signed a framework for peace aimed at ending the war on all fronts, and around 200 lives in England have been saved so far thanks to a vaccine against cervical cancer. A study shows the HPV jab is working to help wipe out the disease.
12: Now for the news here in Suffolk, and people in Ipswich are being invited to come together tomorrow for a community picnic marking 10 years since the murder of MP Joe Cox. The event in Christchurch Park is being organised by Ipswich MP Jack Abbott as part of the Great Get Together campaign. He says it's inspired by Joe Cox's message, people have more in common than that which divides them.
13: We can bring together people, communities for a picnic, have conversations.

0: questions and whatever it is over food. I mean, food's always green, the great unifier for people, but really what it is a great relaxed way, no agenda, nothing else other than let's celebrate our town.
1: Facial recognition technology will be used at Lowestoft's First Light Festival this weekend as Suffolk police target people wanted for serious offences. The force says the technology helped lead to 3 arrests when it was deployed at the event last year. And Ipswich businesses are being urged to help improve air quality. Today, Ipswich Borough Council will work with businesses along St Matthew Street and Norwich Road to raise awareness of air pollution and tackle unnecessary vehicle idling.
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1: A mix of cloud and sunny spells through the day and turning hotter as the day goes on. Dry with highs of 27. That's the latest. I'm Adam Richardson.
4: Good morning, it's just gone 6. What a morning it is. I'm feeling good today. Are you feeling good? Bruno Mars, I Just Might Soon. Boy Meets Girl, and here comes Gabriel Dreams. They might be coming true, you know.

for a star to fall. It's Tony and Emma at breakfast. It's a happy hour. It's a very happy hour today. We're very happy with the result from last night. Tina Turner, What's Love Got to Do with It Soon? Is Bruno Mars, I Just Might, Nation Radio.

0: Tina Turner, What's Love Got to Do With It? 17 minutes past 6, you're waking up with Nation. Here comes Anastasia and 5, Keep On Moving. First, let's try and make you a winner. Tomorrow's the big day. Make me a
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19: I'm Greg Edwards. Good morning. Out on the main routes, traffic's on the move. It's looking good on the A14, both east and westbound on the sensors so far. If you are using the A12 at Yoxford, temporary lights are in use while they work on the gas mains at the Town Farm Lane junction. That work continues for several more weeks, so expect one or two delays from time to time. In Ipswich, overall no particular problems, but Woodbridge Road does still have some temporary lights in place while they do essential repairs to the gas mains at Rushmere Road.
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0: All night long at Nation Radio, the best variety of hits for breakfast. Rihanna, Diamonds, and Sting and the Police are sending out a message in a bottle. Nobody does that anymore, do they? All the eco people have ruined that one. You used to do that when you used to go to the beach when you was a kid. You used to put a little message in an empty drinks bowl and lob it in the sea. Oh, not anymore.
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21: I'm Greg Edwards. Traffic's on the move on the main routes in the area, including the A12. That's looking good both north and southbound. And it's fine on the A14 as well, both ways. Roadworks underway still in Shotley, affecting the B1456. Some work on the water mains means temporary lights for several months near to Overton Walk, so expect one or two delays. In Ipswich, Woodbridge Road still has some temporary lights for emergency repairs to the gas mains at Rushmere Road, with the junction of Rushmere Road also closed off.
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17: England are off to a winning start in their World Cup campaign. They secured a 4-2 victory over Croatia in Dallas last night. Next, it's one of the fastest rising crimes of the century.
18: That was my first thought. Why would someone do this?
19: There was one video that was made of me being chloroformed.
20: I opened it up and I said, no, this isn't real. And she was like, are you joking?
17: So-called deepfakes are pictures of people altered by AI and posted online without consent. An estimated 8 million of them were shared globally last year, up from 500,000 in 2020. We've been speaking to people who've been deepfaked. His former Big Brother contestant, Narinda.
21: I think of teenage girls who are going to go through this, and we have to fight for them. This is going to sound terrible, talking about that dehumanisation. I didn't feel that because I'm so used to the abuse.
17: The US and Iran have signed a deal that's hoped will end their conflict, and an ancient oak tree linked to the legend of Robin Hood has died. The major oak in Sherwood Forest in Nottinghamshire is believed to be up to 1,200 years old.
22: Now for the news here in Suffolk, and an Ipswich MP says bringing people together is more important than ever as the town marks 10 years since the murder of Joe Cox. The picnic's taking place in Christchurch Park tomorrow, with residents being encouraged to bring food and celebrate the local community. It's part of the National

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1: Joe's message of uniting people, bringing together people, is more important than ever before. And so I have real hope and faith that the vast majority in this country want to have that, want to feel that hope, want to feel that unity in the places they live.
0: Suffolk Police will deploy live facial recognition technology at Lowestoft's First Light Festival this weekend. The force says the system will help officers identify people wanted for serious offences while providing reassurance to festival goers. And Ipswich Borough Council is stepping up efforts to improve air quality in one of the town's pollution hotspots. Council officers will visit businesses along St Matthew Street and Norwich Road today as part of Clean Air Day, while parking teams carry out patrols to enforce loading restrictions.
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0: A mix of cloud and sunny spells through the day and turning hotter as the day goes on. Dry with highs of 27. That's the latest. I'm Adam Richardson.
4: Morning, it's Thursday today. Welcome to Tony and Emma at Breakfast. Next today, we're talking about motorists looking back at their first ever car. Oh, that's... I'll be looking a long way back. This is Tony and Emma.

0: Olivia Rodrigo and Drop Dead across Suffolk. It's Nation Radio Suffolk. It's Tony and Emma at breakfast on FM, DAB, Digital Radio, the Nation player and on your smart speaker. Nice and simple, say play. Nation Radio Suffolk. It is time for a guessing game. I think I guessed yesterday. Anyway, I've got a question which I think you should answer, Emma. I think it's probably right
1: okay.
0: if you answer this one. Here we go. 19% of men say this is the sexiest job a lady can have. 19% of men say this is the sexiest job a lady can have. But what do you think the job is?
1: I'm going to go with nurse, because I just think of I just think of men going like, oh, we get your little nurse's outfit.
0: Yeah.
1: Like stupid
0: can,
1: like that.
0: I can see where you're coming from. See where she's... Now you know I sound weird. No, it's not nurse.
1: I think it'd be something... If it's not a nurse, I think it would be something that was maybe, like, quite powerful.
0: Ooh. Right.
1: Politician
0: is good, but not right.
1: I've got it. Wait, I've got it.
0: Go on.
1: Librarian.
0: Oh, Emma.
1: Librarian with the hot little glasses.
0: I can see where you're coming from again, but you were on the right track when you said something powerful. The answer is lawyer. 19% of men say the sexiest job a woman can have is a lawyer.
1: Oh, yeah, I can see that. Yeah, I get that. I mean, what about dressing up as various Disney princesses? I thought that was quite good.
0: Well, we're in 2026 now. I mean, I don't know,
1: Wonder Woman.
0: Wonder Woman. Well,
1: my repertoire.
0: Ideal job, Wonder Woman. You're not actually Wonder Woman. You dress up as... Anyway, when you dress up as Wonder Woman and turn up at kids' parties, who do the kids think you are? They don't know who Wonder Woman is.
1: No, they do know who they are. I mean, the granddads love it.
0: This is
1: all I can get these days
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0: releases from 1995. You got to roll with it. 7:14. Good morning. Welcome to Nation Radio. It's Tony and Emma at breakfast. Make me a
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0: Tomorrow, you could end the day £750,000 richer. 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
11: I'm Greg Edwards. In the Colchester area, on the southbound side of the A12 on the bypass, there's a problem slowing traffic down at the junction with the A133 at the Avenue of Remembrance roundabout. Queues are back to the football ground turn off. Meanwhile, on the A12 northbound, it's looking busy towards junction 33 at the A14 Cop Dock interchange. No particular problems, though, on the A14. That's looking good this morning, both east and westbound.
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0: track Go Your Own Way, 1977 Fleetwood Mac. I am loving keeping an eye on TikTok, watching the Americans try and work out what the British football fans are getting up to. They're just very, very bewildered. It's Tony and Emma at breakfast.
1: Many motorists would like to buy back the first car that they ever owned if they could. Okay, so 20% of us say that we were... Second car.
0: Yeah.
1: 20% said that we were really nostalgic.
0: Yeah,
1: about
0: I am for my second, not my
1: the
0: first.
1: The motor we had.
0: My first
1: car
0: was
1: an absolute
0: disaster.
1: Okay, so what was your first then?
0: It was a... Well, the, both of them were Ford Fiestas, my first and second. I loved the second one more.
1: Why?
0: Because it was brand new.
1: Oh, okay. Oh, I might buy back my first car, you know. My first car was a little white Mini Metro, and I only got it for 100 quid from a family friend.
0: Wow.
1: It had this terrible, like, gear stick. I don't even know if it had five gears. I think it had four.
0: Right.
1: It was super old, and it was had no power steering, nothing like that. Like, the fans didn't blow, but, I mean, it no aircon, nothing like that either.
0: No.
1: One of my ex-boyfriends had to, like, fit it with a stereo and stuff.
0: Did it have, like, one of them chokey things in it so you'd get to keep the engine running? The little lever used to pull.
1: I don't think so, but it was, and it was rusty a little bit, you know. It was a great little car. I probably would buy it back.
0: Safe to let your 17-year-old kid drive around in this is what you're describing. Why don't you drive around in that rust bucket, see how you get on? So you'd buy it back, would you?
1: Yeah, just because I think, oh, that's quite sentimental.
0: And what would you, where would you go
1: with
0: it?
1: I'd like to just do like a little, maybe a little round the estate or something, and then come back, and then I'd sell it back.
0: Then just have it scrapped.
1: Oh yeah.
0: You're off
1: that.
0: The car.
1: Yeah,
0: heaven.
1: Could get the money back then.
0: Yeah, well, great. Okay, well, you might get
1: 100 quid for scrap metal.
0: Just for the tyres, or maybe the petrol that's in the tank, because petrol's so expensive.
1: Oh yeah, that's true.
0: So I take my second car back. You take your first. Right, there you go. This is Tony and Emma
1: on Nation Radio.
2: Sheesh. Girl, I'm about to have a

0: Seven Nation Radio. So game one done and dusted. I mean, I don't want to get excited too early, but there you go. Right, that's how you start a World Cup campaign.
1: It was crazy. Even I was watching and I was like, wow, this is great. The atmosphere was amazing. The fans were going crazy. And I am so excited for them.
0: Well, I mean, Dallas was electrified, thanks to the England fans and the England team. So there we go. Look, it's only game one of our...
1: What a great start!
0: We're off and rocking now. We're off and rocking now. And it's going to be, I think, this... I don't want to jinx it, but this is going to be a very, very interesting World Cup. A lot of the other teams haven't got quite their stuff together. This could be the one that we slip through the middle and hopefully take the trophy. This could be it, you know. This could
1: I know,
0: be
1: I'm
0: it.
1: Gutted that I didn't pull it out of my sweepstake.
0: Whoa, yeah. I mean, whoever actually did get England in your sweepstake probably went, oh. But now, well, I mean, on
1: happy
0: we go.
1: Days.
0: New Jersey, next destination next week for game number two. All eyes to New Jersey. The weather there is sensational at the moment. So maybe, just maybe, this could be the one. But I thought they were in great shape last night. What a result. Congratulations, England. This is Tony and Emma.
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10: I'm Greg Edwards. On the southbound side of the A12 on the Colchester bypass stretch, there is some kind of problem of slowing things down more than usual on the approach to Junction 27 at the Avenue of Remembrance roundabout. Traffic is queuing back to Junction 29 now at the Crown Interchange. On the northbound A12, there's a 10-minute queue heading towards Junction 33 at the A14 Copdock Interchange, but traffic on the A14 itself is looking good this morning, both east and westbound.
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0: 1999, sixpence none the richer in Kiss Me. It's Tony and Emma at breakfast. Good morning. Welcome to Nation. Right, next today, Avicii, Ello Black and Taylor Swift. Emma, it's a good job you sat down. I've got something to tell you.
1: Okay.
0: I have discovered salad.
1: Okay, let me just reprocess this in my mind. You have discovered something that has been on the earth when the dinosaurs were around.
0: Yeah, and I've often gone, oof, not for me. In fact, the only salad I eat up until this point, in fact, this week, has been the salad that comes with a katsu curry and Wagamamas. Every other salad, no thank you. Just scrape it off the plate, put it straight into the bin. However, I was in Marks and Spencer's, and I saw this salad, and it was just there by itself in one of these little tubs. And I
1: thought,
0: that actually looks nice. And I was compelled. I've no idea why. There was like
1: Did you have a fever
0: yeah.
1: at this point?
0: A voice said, buy this salad. Right?
1: Oh, my God.
0: I've never bought a salad before in my life. And
1: No, you don't touch the stuff. You don't go anywhere near it.
0: Right. And I felt, and it was, you'll know what this is because you're a salad eater. It was like all the salad-y type stuff. And there was
1: a little lettuce.
0: Yeah, all that was in there. And mm-hmm. there was a little bag of like this salad dressing. Was in, and you cut the top and poured it over.
1: Yeah, that's normal. Yeah.
0: Well, I've never tasted anything so nice as that sauce. Whatever is in that little bag,
1: right?
0: That's my new favourite.
1: Okay, so
0: thing.
1: This is a great thing that you've discovered here because you have never eaten salad ever.
0: Nope.
1: You don't exercise and you don't really like vegetables either. So the fact that you've found this new sauce, whatever it was, is what we need to get you in bucket loads so that we can just cover all the healthy things in it.
0: So
1: and
0: I'm off to Costco later to bulk buy that sauce.
1: I reckon it's a bit of ranch dressing.
0: It could very
1: Maybe
0: well be.
1: Maybe Caesar.
0: Yes, that was it, I think.
1: It baffles me that you have only just realised that salad could be tasty.
0: Yeah, it was. I can't tell you how to. It was banging. It was like, I finished it and I was like, I kind of get why people eat salad now. Because I just thought they were munching on leaves like rabbits. I thought, that's not for me. I'd have a steak.
1: And great.
0: And so anyway, now I'm going to smash a salad every day until I get bored of salad. And then I'll go back to curry. This is Tony and Emma.
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0: She knew it, all right, there's Taylor Swift, and we knew you'd done the song, Taylor. This Tony and Emma at Breakfast, it goes on general release Toy Story 5 tomorrow. Everyone will be hitting the cinema this weekend to see that, rightly so too. News headlines and weather at 8 next at Nation Radio. 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
8: Top stories this hour. England are off to a cracking start at the World Cup after a 4-2 victory over Croatia. Captain Harry Kane scored twice in the Group L opener in Dallas last night. Next this morning, we're investigating the crime of sharing fake AI images of real people without consent.
9: So somebody messaged me and basically said, there's this picture of you on the internet and you're fully nude. And I was like, no, that can't be correct. I've never taken a picture like that.
8: An estimated 8 million so-called deepfakes were shared globally last year, up from 500,000 in 2023. We're bringing together people who've been impacted. On our panel is former Love Island contestant Callie Jane Beach.
9: We all sit in this room and know the horrific things that have happened, how it's still continuing to happen, and we just want change. And there's so many people that do want change that don't have a voice to push for change, so we feel like we're in the position to do that.
8: The US and Iran have formally signed a framework for peace aimed at ending the war on all fronts, and figures just out show the rate of UK unemployment fell slightly to 4.9% in the 3 months to April.
10: Now for the news here in Suffolk, and people in Ipswich are being invited to come together tomorrow for a community picnic marking 10 years since the murder of MP Joe Cox. The event in Christchurch Park is being organised by Ipswich MP Jack Abbott as part of the Great Get Together campaign. He says it's inspired by Joe Cox's message, people have more in common than that which divides them.
11: We can bring together people, communities for a picnic, have conversations and whatever it is over food. I mean, food's always great.

0: the great unifier for people, but really what it is a great relaxed way, no agenda, nothing else other than let's celebrate our town.
1: Facial recognition technology will be used at Lowestoft's First Light Festival this weekend as Suffolk police target people wanted for serious offences. The force says the technology helped lead to 3 arrests when it was deployed at the event last year. And Ipswich businesses are being urged to help improve air quality. Today, Ipswich Borough Council will work with businesses along St Matthew Street and Norwich Road to raise awareness of air pollution and tackle unnecessary vehicle idling.
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1: A mix of cloud and sunny spells through the day and turning hotter as the day goes on. Dry with highs of 27. That's the latest. I'm Adam Richardson.
4: Thursday the 18th of June. Thank you so much for joining us. You're listening to Tony and Emma at breakfast. It's just gone 8 o'clock and coming up, we are talking VPL.

0: Across Suffolk on FM, DAB, digital radio, the Nation player, and indeed your smart speaker. We are Nation Radio Suffolk. That sounds great. George Benson, Give Me the Night from 1980. Coming next, the new one from The Script, The Man in the Arena, Nation. Says on my sheet here, VPL. I know what a VPN is.
1: VPL, do you know what that is?
0: No. What's it?
1: Visible panty lines.
0: Oh, yes, as soon as you said
1: all
0: it.
1: All right, pants through your trousers and that kind of thing, your skirt,
0: it's not really a problem I suffer with, to be honest with you.
1: Well, it might be in the near future, you know.
0: Really?
1: And I've got something for you guys out there. So, turns out that men finally discovered the age-old menace known as the visible panty line, okay? And
0: well, what are men wearing to discover this?
1: Well, I don't know. Well, maybe them tight jeans, whatever. But M&S have swooped in like fashion superheroes, and they have now launched seamless underwear for guys. Now, this has been around for years for women, all right? And I love stuff like that, because if you're wearing a lovely, nice
0: seamless
1: dress,
0: underwear.
1: Sometimes you don't... Yeah. So we've had seamless underwear for ages, and it kind of just attaches to your skin. It looks all in one. It's so that you don't get all the lines underneath your nice dress or skirt or whatever.
0: Right.
1: They've now done the same for guys.
0: Like stretchy pant type.
1: No lumps, no lines.
0: Oi, oi. Yeah, right.
1: We're all good. So you guys have your own fashion range of seamless pants.
0: Right, can I just say right here, right now, I'm doing no modelling of this.
1: Well, you don't have to model it, but you could give it a try.
0: Right.
1: Yeah, so basically, M&S have called the line of this, right, I like this, Autograph Body Invisibles Range.
0: I'm not going into a shop going, hello, have you got any pants to get rid of bulges? I mean, I'll be arrested.
1: It sounds a bit like a West End magic act, doesn't it?
0: Yeah.
1: Autograph Body Invisible Range.
0: Oh, she's doing the voiceover for it now. She's on the telly next week. We're in the middle of the football. Emma will turn
1: up. I love it.
0: These aren't just any pants. These are M&S pants. We're like, great.
1: M&S pants.
0: Half of me's disappeared. This is Tony and Emma.
1: On Nation Radio. If I stand

0: Here's the script and man in the arena. It's 8:15. Good morning and welcome to Nation Radio with Tony and Emma at breakfast. Make me a
1: winner with Nation Player.
0: Tomorrow, you could end the day £750,000 richer. Last week's winner, Dawn, recommends giving it a go.
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7: I'm Greg Edwards. On the A12 on the Colchester bypass stretch on the southbound side, there's a problem still slowing traffic down on the approach to Junction 27, the Avenue of Remembrance roundabout. Queues back to Junction 29, the Crown Interchange. The northbound A12 is still queuing towards Junction 33 at the Cop Dock Interchange, taking around 15 minutes to get through, according to the sensors. Some slow traffic in Ipswich on both Chevalier Street and Yarmouth Road, around Bramford Road and Norwich Road.
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0: going to be warm again next week. Next week's going to get hot, 28, 29 degrees. That's my kind of weather. Lewis Capaldi, before you go real soon, it's Tony Nimmer at breakfast. 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
1: I don't know what's going on in our house at the moment, but we're getting a lot of sibling insults going backwards and forwards. I don't know if it's just their age or whatever it is, but they are the stupidest of insults, right? So my little boy Milo was getting really cross the other day, and it's because Evie, his sister, has called him a Perry Chip.
0: What?
1: Yep. She said I look like a Perry Chip. And I'm like, okay, but...
0: But did you look at the Perry Chip and then look at your kid and go, actually, you do?
1: Right, but I'm like, babe, it's not really an insult, so I'm not really worried about that right now, okay? And then he's there going, your hair looks like a fire pit.
0: Your hair looks like a fire pit?
1: Okay, does that just mean that, you know, she looks like it's just a little bit fringed on the top? I don't know.
0: She's going to look like there's a chimney on her. That's what I can hear in my head when you said that.
1: Right, but between them, they're going nuts at each other.
0: Right.
1: And they're flying these insults back at... I mean, don't get me wrong, I'm pleased that it is that. It's not swear words going
0: right,
1: left,
0: next
1: right.
0: Next time I see both of them, let me sit them down and give them some proper insults just to give it a
1: shot. Oh, no. That'll I don't need you getting involved.
0: That'll ruin your day. Mum!
1: Don't even.
0: This is Tony and Emma.
1: On Nation Radio.

0: week goes Cardiff, Manchester, and next week London. It's going to be great. We're going to be at the London Stadium on Thursday night seeing the boys. It's going to be fantastic. I've got my little outfit ready to go. Well, T-shirt. Tomorrow is Friday. Tomorrow we're on the lookout for the Fri-Yay shout-out. Now, Emma, what is a Fri-Yay shout-out?
1: Oh, we love a Fri-Yay shout-out. This is where you can get in contact with the show. You can give us your birthdays, your celebrations coming up. If you're excited like me about going on another date with a hot Italian man, anything at all, really, just get in contact with the show. We want to give you a shout-out. Maybe you're on the way to school as well and you want a little hello in the morning. Why not?
0: For the very last time. All I'm watching at the moment on TikTok, it's not my choice, it's just what TikTok is showing me, is people going, here's my kid on their first day, here's my kid on their last day, and it's like next. No, there's another kid by the door who's 19. Next. Anyway, here's how you get in touch. You email studio@tonyandemma.co.uk, studio@tonyandemma.co.uk, or you can WhatsApp on this very number, 07740938500. That's 07740938500. This is Tony and Emma.
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7: I'm Greg Edwards. In the Colchester area, it remains slow on the Colchester bypass section of the A12. Some kind of problem slowing things down more than usual on the southbound side at Junction 27 at the Avenue of Remembrance roundabout. It's Coombatch Junction 29 at the Crown Interchange. The northbound A12 remains slow at Junction 33 at the A14 Copdock Interchange. Take around 10 minutes to get through. Busy in Ipswich still on Chevalier Street and Yarmouth Road.
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0: Odyssey, native New Yorker from 1977 and Nation Radio with Tony and Emma at breakfast. Next today, we're going to kick off our world-famous Golden Hour. 60 minutes worth of hits we'll play from one mystery year of music history. First, though... A West End theatre is set to be renamed, and we were at this theatre recently. We went to see Avenue Q at the Shaftesbury Theatre.
1: Oh, is this at Shaftesbury?
0: The Shaftesbury Theatre.
1: It's going to be changing names.
0: Yes, and I love it. I love it. I love it. It's to be renamed the Dame Judi Dench Theatre. They're going to rename the theatre after the legend Dame Judi Dench. They're going to do this early next year. I think that's probably one of the... If you're in that space, if you're an actress and you have been for many, many years, in fact, decades, like Dame Judi Dench, to have a West End theatre renamed after you, I think that's probably the greatest tribute that you can have.
1: I think that'll be lovely. I think she'd get invited to go and open it when it changes
0: for
1: names,
0: sure,
1: I'm assuming.
0: For sure. And yeah. I think that... And you put this delicately. To have that done while you're with us, while you're here, you've left us.
1: How lovely is that?
0: It is even more special. I've only ever met Dame Judi Dench once, and I was at a party she was at. When I say met her, I was at the same party. And all I can tell you is some people have just got this like magnet field around them where they just attract people, even people who probably they don't know. And she's got... I just felt that aura when she walked into that party.
1: I love that. She is amazing. So she absolutely deserves it. Good for her.
0: Yep. So look out, Shaftesbury Theatre. It's a great theatre as well. It's one of my favourites in the West End. And not only I love the location of it too, but I just love the feel of when you're in there. It's a great view from every single seat, I think. Every show I've ever seen in there has been awesome. So the Shaftesbury Theatre, London's West End, from next year, the Dame Judi Dench. That's what we call that, and we forever will. This is Tony and Emma.
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0: I like that. It's new from Alex Warren. It's called Fever Dream. It's nearly nine. News headlines, weather on the way. And then for a Thursday morning, we'll kick off the Mystery Golden Hour. 60 minutes worth of hits we'll play from the same year. Which year? Well, that's up to you to try and figure out from the tunes and the clues.
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10: England are off to a winning start in their World Cup campaign. They secured a 4-2 victory over Croatia in Dallas last night. Next, it's one of the fastest rising crimes of the century.
11: That was my first thought. Why would someone do this?
12: There was one video that was made of me being chloroformed.
13: I opened it up and I said, no, this isn't real. And she was like, are you joking?
10: So-called deepfakes are pictures of people altered by AI and posted online without consent. An estimated 8 million of them were shared globally last year, up from 500,000 in 2023. We've been speaking to people who've been deepfaked, his former Big Brother contestant, Narinda.
14: I think of teenage girls who are going to go through this, mm-hmm. and we have to fight for them. This is going to sound terrible, talking about that dehumanisation. I didn't feel that because I'm so used to the abuse.
10: The US and Iran have signed a deal that's hoped will end their conflict, and forecasters are predicting a heatwave this weekend, with parts of the UK expected to be hotter than Barbados. Temperatures in southern England could reach 32 degrees by Sunday.
15: Now for the news here in Suffolk, and an Ipswich MP says bringing people together is more important than ever as the town marks 10 years since the murder of Joe Cox. The picnic's taking place in Christchurch Park tomorrow, with residents being encouraged to bring food and celebrate the local community. It's part of the National Great Get Together initiative, hosted by MP Jack Abbott.
16: Joe's message of uniting people, bringing together people, is more important than ever before. And so I have real hope and faith that the vast majority in this country want to have that, want to feel that hope, want to feel that unity in the places they live.
15: Suffolk Police will deploy live facial recognition technology at Lowestoft's First Light Festival this weekend. The force says the system will help officers identify people wanted for serious offences while providing reassurance to festival goers. And Ipswich Borough Council is stepping up efforts to improve air quality in one of the town's pollution hotspots. Council officers will visit businesses along St Matthew Street and Norwich Road today as part of Clean Air Day, while parking teams carry out patrols to enforce loading restrictions.
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0: mix of cloud and sunny spells through the day and turning hotter as the day goes on, dry with highs of 27. That's the latest. I'm Adam Richardson.
1: Good morning, it's just gone 9. Welcome to the Mystery Golden Hour. So here's the deal. Here's 60 minutes worth of hits, all from one mystery era of music history. When you figure out which year we're playing, jump on WhatsApp 07740 938500. Let's start here with

The Manic Street Preachers, You Stole the Sun from My Heart. What year, though, did you first hear that record? Backstreet Boys released Larger Than Life in this particular year, and this record came along. Tintin out with Emma Bunton, What I Am. Nation Radio, the Mystery Golden Hour for a Thursday morning.

0: The Backstreet Boys, Larger Than Life, 9:21. This is Nation Radio. It's great to be here with Tony and Emma at breakfast. It's time for a clue. Let's take a movie clue, please.
1: Do not try and bend the spoon. That's impossible. Instead, only try to realise the truth.
2: What truth?
1: There is no spoon.
2: There is no spoon?
1: Then you'll see that it is not the spoon that bends. It is only yourself.
0: This film had its world premiere in California in this year. The Matrix, it would go on to win four Academy Awards and several sequels. Right, let's play Enrique Balamos, it means to dance, and TLC No Scrubs. Both of those are up next on the Mystery Golden Hour here at Nation Radio.
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0: I love this so much. There's Neil, the Divine Comedy, and the National Express. It's Tony and Emma at breakfast. Good morning, 9:37. It's time for another clue. Well, we watched the England game last night, so let's take a football clue.
1: Beckham with the corner.
0: Oh, it's Solskjaer! Can you believe it? The most dramatic finale to surely win the Champions League for Manchester United. There was a big win in this year for this team. Manchester United won the UEFA Champions League final. But which year did that happen? 07740938500 on WhatsApp. Give us a little message there. Put your name on. We'll do a shout out for you. Christina Aguilera arrived in the UK with Genie in a Bottle, and Fatboy Slim released Praise You. Both of those play next.
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0: Andy, that's Fly Away, and it wraps up the Mystery Golden Hour. So here's your final clues. Buster Merrifield, a.k.a. Uncle Albert and Only Fools and Horses, passed away in this year. Charlotte Church became the youngest artist to enter the American Top 30 album chart when she was just 13 years of age. Phil Collins received a star on the Hollywood Walk of Fame. The online file-sharing service Napster was launched. That went well. Jerry Springer first arrived on TV screens in the UK, and the Millennium Stadium opened in Cardiff. Right then, so what do you think the year is? Of course, the year is 1999.
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9: Top stories this hour. England fans celebrating after the team opened their World Cup campaign with a 4-2 win over Croatia. The Three Lions are up against Ghana next on Tuesday. Next this morning, we're investigating the crime of sharing fake AI images of real people without consent.
10: Somebody messaged me and basically said, there's this picture of you on the internet and you're fully nude. And I was like, no, I've never taken a picture like that.
9: An estimated 8 million so-called deepfakes were shared globally last year, up from 500,000 in 2023. We're bringing together people who've been impacted. On our panel is former Love Island contestant Callie Jane Beach.
10: We all sit in this room and we just want change, and there's so many people that do want change that don't have a voice to push for change, so we feel like we're in the position to do that.
9: A framework for peace has been formally signed by the US and Iran, aimed at ending the Middle East conflict on all fronts, and experts reckon an ancient tree linked to the legend of Robin Hood has died. The major oak in Sherwood Forest in Nottinghamshire was believed to be up to 1,200 years old.
11: Now for the news here in Suffolk, and facial recognition technology will be used at Lowestoft's First Light Festival this weekend as Suffolk police target people wanted for serious offences. The force says the tech helped lead to 3 arrests at the event last year. Officers will use the system to compare images against a watch list of people who are wanted in connection with investigations. A community picnic is being held in Ipswich tomorrow to honour the legacy of former MP Joe Cox. The event, organised by Ipswich MP Jack Abbott, marks 10 years since her death and forms part of the nationwide Great Get Together campaign. It's hoped to help build new friendships and tackle loneliness.
12: It's a very soft way of just bringing people together, to get people chatting away and hearing about what's going on in their lives or what's happened, from their backgrounds and things like that. You know, it's such a great leveller and a way to unite people.
11: And Suffolk Fire and Rescue Service is investing £3.6 million in a new fleet of fire engines. 11 new frontline appliances are being built as part of an ongoing programme to replace older vehicles and maintain emergency response across the county.
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11: A mix of cloud and sunny spells through the day and turning hotter as the day goes on. Dry with highs of 27. That's the latest. I'm Adam Richardson.

on Nation Radio. Before that, I played you It's Not Right, But It's Okay from Whitney Houston. And yes, my favourite Katy Perry song, Hot and Cold. Like the video that goes with that as well. It gets us into Thursday morning show on Nation Radio. Good morning. I'm Mark Collins. I'll be with you through till 1 o'clock this lunchtime. So if you're listening in the office at the moment, anybody who's a bit tired, a bit irritable, a bit hungover after watching England's 4-2 victory last night over Croatia, yeah, join the club.

0: Junior, Mama used to say, here on Nation Radio Suffolk. And before that, I played you Miles Smith with a little help from Niall Horan and Drive Safe. Good morning, this is Mark Collins here on Nation Radio Suffolk. If you missed this morning's Golden Hour with Tony and Emma at breakfast, they took us back between 9 and 10 to 1999, the year that Prince Edward married Sophie Rhys-Jones. The London Eye was lifted into place on the South Bank in London, and Mika Hakkinen was the Formula One world champion. Plus, they played songs from the Manic Street Preachers, the Backstreet Boys and Cher, amongst others. And there is another year for you to guess tomorrow morning between 9 and 10 with Tony and Emma at breakfast here on Nation Radio Suffolk. Nation
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0: City on Rock and Roll. And before that, it was The Verve with Bittersweet Symphony. So tomorrow is the day. Somebody will win £750,000. Why not you?
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0: Yeah, we're giving you another shot at bagging £750,000 tomorrow on Make Me a Winner. 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Calls to that number are charged at the standard rate. 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

0: Back and Stay on Nation Radio. And before that, I played to Chapel Roan with her Pink Pony Club, celebrating the birthday today of, well, it's just a musical genius. He is a musical genius. He's got an Academy Award. He sold millions and millions of albums worldwide. He's got a Primetime Emmy Award. He's a member of the Order of the British Empire. He was knighted in 1997. And his estimated fortune is over £1 billion. You know who it is, don't you? It's Sir Paul McCartney's birthday today. We'll celebrate with a song from him just before 11 o'clock this morning here on Nation Radio. Nation
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Dean on Nation Radio, Thursday morning with Mark Collins on the 18th of June. If it's your birthday today, happy birthday. Got to say happy birthday as well to the 33 RPM long player. Yes, Columbia Records first started mass production of the LP on this day in 1948. On this day in 1976, ABBA gave a special live performance in Stockholm for Sweden's King Carl XVI. And Sylvia Summerlath. It was on the eve of their wedding. Johnny Rotten and Paul Cook of the Sex Pistols were stabbed and beaten when they were attacked in a car park in London on this day in 1977. John Lennon's handwritten lyrics to the Beatles song A Day in the Life sold for $1.2 million at an auction at Sotheby's in New York on this day in 2010. And on this day in 2020, we lost Dame Vera Lynn. She died at her home in East Sussex. She was 103. Happy birthday today, Alison Moyet, 65 years old today, but celebrating his 84th birthday today. Happy birthday to the one and only Sir Paul McCartney.

0: taken from the 1973 album, the title track of Band on the Run, with that iconic album cover as well, featuring who was on there? Clement Freud, John Conte, Michael Parkinson, to name but a few. Happy birthday, Sir Paul McCartney. He is 84 years old today. On the way, the latest news headlines next at Nation Radio at 11, and then at 11:20 we will play Thursday Morning's Weekday Link.
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6: Top stories this hour. Oil prices have eased further below $80 a barrel after the United States and Iran signed a framework to end the war. It paves the way for the crucial Strait of Hormuz crude shipping routes to reopen. The US Defense Secretary has criticized NATO allies for not taking more responsibility for their own security.
7: It all fits together and all sends the right message to the world that we understand the threats of this moment and that we can't just talk about them. We have to be willing to stand up and do something in a strong way about it.
6: Pete Hegseth says there's been too much talk and not enough progress towards defence spending commitments. He's announced a six-month Pentagon review of American forces in Europe and says US promises depend on progress made by other members. A new study has found around 200 lives in England have been saved so far thanks to a vaccine against cervical cancer. And England have been celebrating following their 4-2 win over Croatia in their World Cup opening match in Dallas last night.
8: Now for the news here in Suffolk, an Ipswich MP says bringing people together is more important than ever as the town marks 10 years since the murder of Joe Cox. The picnic's taking place in Christchurch Park tomorrow, with residents being encouraged to bring food and to celebrate the local community. It's part of the National Great Together initiative hosted by MP Jack Abbott.
9: Joe's message of uniting people, bringing together people, is more important than ever before. And so I have real hope and faith that the vast majority in this country want to have that, want to feel that hope, want to feel that unity in the places they live.
8: Suffolk Police will deploy live facial recognition tech at Lowestoft's First Light Festival this weekend. The force says the system will help officers identify people wanted for serious offences while providing reassurance to festival goers. And 11 new fire engines will be rolled out across Suffolk later this year. It's following a multi-million pound investment by the county's fire service. The £3.6 million fleet is designed to respond to a wide range of emergencies and forms part of a long-term vehicle replacement programme.
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8: A mix of cloud and sunny spells through the day and turning hotter as the day goes on. Dry with highs of 27. That's the latest. I'm Adam Richardson.
11: 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Mark Collins here till 1 o'clock this lunchtime. Let's start by taking all our clothes off.

0: U2's tribute to Martin Luther King. Pride in the Name of Love on Nation Radio. Before that, I played you Your Loving Arms from Billy Ray Martin. And yes, Jermaine Stewart. And we don't have to take our clothes off to have a good time. We can have a good time with £750,000. Yes, it's all to play for tomorrow. A massive £750,000 could be yours. There'll be huge celebrations all round if you get that call. You'll be able to join last week's winner, Dawn, and get your place in the winning team for £750,000 tomorrow. The road to life-changing cash starts right here. 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

0: Dance With Me on Nation Radio and The Fate of Ophelia from Taylor Swift prior to that. Right, here we go then with Thursday morning's weekday link. Three songs to play, which today are all linked by one word. Yes, it is a blankety-blank type weekday link. I will play the first two songs. You suss out what the word is that links those two songs. Apply the same logic, please, and then come up with song number three before midday. Let me know your thoughts on 07740938500. That is the WhatsApp number here at Nation Radio. And song number one on the weekday link is next. Nation
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been a while since I've played that. From 1990, The Adventures of Stevie V and Dirty Cash is song number one on Nation Radio's weekday link for this Thursday morning. This is song number two.

another song I haven't heard on the radio for a long, long time as well. Suzanne Vega with Left of Centre is song number two on this morning's Weekday Link. Song number one, Dirty Cash from The Adventures of Stevie V. What is the word that links those two songs? And more importantly, what do you think song number three in the sequence could be? 07740938500 is my WhatsApp number for your guesses this Thursday morning here at Nation Radio.

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0: Sheeran's Radio Gaga on Nation Radio, and before that, Bad Habits from Ed Sheeran. We have a winner on this morning's Weekday Link on Nation Radio. Well done to Becky Lang, first through with the right answer. Many people did guess the word that links those two songs, but Becky came up with song number three first. Find out what song it was just before midday today here on Nation Radio.
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Messi from Lola Young. Imagine writing a song about a man who scored a hat-trick in the World Cup. So today's weekday link went like this. Song number one, Dirty Cash, The Adventures of Stevie V. And Left of Centre from Suzanne Vega was song number two. The word point links those two songs, Cash Point and Centre Point. And well done to Becky Lang saying, could it be PowerPoint?

0: Song number three then on today's Weekday Link, The Power of Love from Huey Lewis and the News. We were looking for the word point linked to all three songs. Cash point, centre point and power point. Simple as that. Another one tomorrow morning around about 11:20 here on Nation Radio. On the way next though, we're going to pay homage to our sister station Nation 80s. From midday till 1, it's nothing but 80s songs on the Nation 80s Takeover.
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0: This hour, the Church of England's apologised to those impacted by historical forced adoption. It's estimated 185,000 children were taken from unmarried mothers in England and Wales between 1949 and 1976. Yesterday, Education Secretary Bridget Phillipson indicated the government would also soon be apologising.
1: Prime Minister will have more to say on this shameful period in our history, reflecting the gravity of what has happened. You will get the apology that you so profoundly deserve.
0: Further peace talks to reach a final deal on the war in the Middle East will take place over the next 60 days. An initial framework's been formally signed by the US and Iran, aimed at ending the conflict on all fronts. Meanwhile, NATO defence ministers are meeting in Brussels today to discuss major global threats. US Defence Secretary Pete Hegseth says there's been too much talk and not enough progress towards spending commitments. And England are looking ahead to their next World Cup group game on Tuesday, after beating Croatia 4-2 last night.
2: Now for the news here in Suffolk, and plans are coming together for a community picnic to be held in Ipswich to honour the legacy of former MP Joe Cox. The event tomorrow, organised by Ipswich MP Jack Abbott, marks 10 years since Joe's death and forms part of the nationwide Great Get Together campaign. Jack says it's hoped to tackle loneliness.
3: It's a very soft way of just bringing people together, to get people chatting away and hearing about what's going on in their lives or what's happened, from their backgrounds and things like that. You know, it's such a great leveller and a way to unite people.
2: Facial recognition technology will be used at Lowestoft's First Light Festival this weekend as Suffolk police target people wanted for serious offences. The force says it helped lead to 3 arrests at the event last year. Officers will use the system to compare images against a watch list of people wanted in connection with investigations. And Suffolk Fire and Rescue Service is investing £3.6 million in a new fleet of fire engines. 11 new frontline appliances are being built as part of an ongoing programme to replace older vehicles and maintain emergency response across the county.
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2: A mix of cloud and sunny spells through the day and turning hotter as the day goes on. Dry with highs of 27. That's the latest. I'm Adam Richardson.
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7: 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And we'll start this Thursday afternoon with 3 British songs.

Alison Moyet. All Cried Out here on Nation Radio. Before that, it was Kim Wilde with You Came and Aztec Camera Somewhere in My Heart, getting us underway for Thursday afternoon's edition of the Nation 80s Takeover. From Nation Radio, good afternoon. This is Mark Collins. We do this every day. Yes, including weekends as well. Midday till one, it's nothing but 80s songs as we pay homage to our sister station, Nation 80s.

0: Thriller, and millions of people around the world do have that album. It's track one, side one, if you've got the album, or it's track one if you've got the CD. Wanna Be Starting Something from Michael Jackson on the Nation 80s Takeover, and before that, a man known to his mum as Augustus Darnell. We know him as Kid Creole, with the Coconuts, and Stool Pigeon from the album Tropical Gangsters. Still to come, songs on the way in just a sec, from Wham and the Eurythmics on the Nation 80s Takeover from Nation Radio.
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Before that, I played you Wham with I'm Your Man. 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

0: the man who used to be married to Whitney Houston, Bobby Brown on the Nation 80s Takeover, and Every Little Step. Before that, the second single to be taken from their 1981 album, Speak and Spell. Some very early Depeche Mode, who these days are absolutely massive in America. I played you New Life. Still to come between now and 1 o'clock, we'll take a track from Deacon Blues' Raintown album. But which one? Nation
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0: 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Real Gone Kid from Deacon Blue. Have a wonderful Thursday afternoon. Tony Shepherd will take you through it after the latest news headlines next at 1 o'clock. I will see you for Friday morning show. Is it Friday already? Yes, tomorrow morning at 10 o'clock here on Nation Radio. Nation
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0: structures been found just 3 miles away from Stonehenge, which it's thought could have been an early prototype for the famous monument. It may be 5,000 years old.
1: Now for the news here in Suffolk, an Ipswich MP says bringing people together is more important than ever as the town marks 10 years since the murder of Joe Cox. The picnic's taking place in Christchurch Park tomorrow, with residents being encouraged to bring food and to celebrate the local community. It's part of the National Great Together initiative, hosted by MP Jack Abbott.
2: Joe's message of uniting people, bringing together people, is more important than ever before. And so I have real hope and faith that the vast majority in this country want to have that, want to feel that hope, want to feel that unity in the places they live.
1: Suffolk Police will deploy live facial recognition tech at Lowestoft's First Light Festival this weekend. The force says the system will help officers identify people wanted for serious offences while providing reassurance to festival goers. And 11 new fire engines will be rolled out across Suffolk later this year. It's following a multi-million pound investment by the county's fire service. The £3.6 million fleet is designed to respond to a wide range of emergencies and forms part of a long-term vehicle replacement programme.
3: 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Weather.
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1: A mix of cloud and sunny spells through the day and turning hotter as the day goes on. Dry with highs of 27. That's the latest. I'm Adam Richardson.
5: 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And now, more of

Just a great track, Lightning Seeds and Pure on Nation Radio, home of the best variety of hits. And it was Take That back in the 90s with Never Forget in there as well. Hope you're doing all right. Tony Shepherd here, soundtracking your afternoon with more of the good stuff. Foot Tappers, stuff from the 80s, the 90s, some great new music as well, just like this great bit of country pop. Ella Langley, this is Choosing Texas at Nation. Just

0: 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Ryan Adams and Summer of 69 on Nation Radio. Tony Shepherd here. Afternoon.
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0: 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She struck gold on Friday and won £750,000. 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
1: 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After this from Mimi Webb.

0: Thursday afternoon across Suffolk. This is Nation Radio, home of the best variety of hits. I hope you're doing well this afternoon. If you're working, thanks for having us on. I can guarantee it's a great mix of music around here. If you like your 90s, by the way, don't go too far away, because after two, we've got a brilliant half hour of Back to the 90s memories. And if you don't start your morning with us, make sure you do, because Tony and Emma will be back with you, kickstarting your Friday morning, tomorrow morning from 6, with the return of the Golden Hour from 9 a.m.
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0: Jesse Abrams, that's so true on Nation Radio. We're home of the best variety of hits, and I have 30 minutes of Back to the 90s memories. Thank you to Phil, who's got in touch with his request. Hi as well to Carolyn. Thank you so much for yours. Both coming up for you after two, after we update you with the headlines next at Nation Radio. 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
10: The top stories this hour. A former teacher has been given a whole life sentence for the murder of a baby he'd adopted. It means 37-year-old Jamie Varley will never be freed from prison. Preston Davey was just 13 months old when he was killed in Blackpool in 2023. The Bank of England has held the base rate of interest. It remains unchanged at 3.75%. The decision follows better than expected inflation figures yesterday and the signing of a peace framework between the US and Iran. Further peace talks to reach a final deal on the war in the Middle East will take place over the next 60 days. The jury has retired to consider its verdict in the trial of former DUP leader Sir Geoffrey Donaldson. He's pleaded not guilty to 18 charges of historical sex offences against two people between 1985 and 2008.

0: To the human psyche and to our brains, because I think our brain fights itself. It goes, I know that's not true or real, but somewhere it also goes, but it looks like you.
1: And striking workers responsible for repair work at Baber and Mid-Suffolk councils say they feel undervalued. The protest began yesterday and it's set to continue into next week. Stuart Beards on the picket line.
2: Inflation is continuing to rise. Obviously you've got the fuel price rise at the minute, and that has a huge effect on people's disposable income.
1: Councils say emergency housing repairs will still go ahead.
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1: A warm but cloudy afternoon with a risk of showers here and there. Highs of 25. That's the latest. I'm Isabella Hudson.
5: Yep, 90s mode on for the next 30 minutes here on Nation Radio, taking you back to the decade of Shaggy, Boyzone, and this huge hit for Natalie Imbruglia. It's Torn On.

Erasure, Love to Hate You on Nation Radio's Back to the 90s, Monday to Friday from 2, the best in 90s anthems, guilty pleasures, the songs that will take you back to whatever you were up to in those particular years. Simply Red had a huge standout smash hit back in the 90s, and it sort of reinvented their sound when it was released. I'll play it for you in just a moment.

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Rounding off this afternoon's trip through the 90s on Back to the 90s. 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

0: 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Last week's winner was Dawn. She struck gold on Friday and won £750,000. 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

0: Ironic that I'm playing that whilst I've just tucked into a huge bag of Monster Munch. Anne-Marie and Shania Twain, Unhealthy. Yeah, don't I know it, on Nation Radio. Let's get you up to date for your headlines for 3 o'clock. Then more great music for your afternoon, including a great old school Ron double play coming up at 3:30 this afternoon. I think today's is going to be difficult to top, put it that way.
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20: The top stories this hour. A former teacher's been told he'll spend the rest of his life in prison as he's given a rare whole life order for the murder and abuse of a baby boy. 37-year-old Jamie Varley adopted 13-month-old Preston Davy with his partner. John McGowan for Zachary has been handed a 25-year sentence for allowing his death. A judge described it as a case of the most extreme gravity. A former British immigration official and retired Hong Kong police officer have been jailed for spying for China. 31-year-old Peter Wai has been jailed for 10 years, while Bill Yun got an 8-year term. £4 million in emergency funding has been announced to support the police service of Northern Ireland. It follows public disorder last week, which came after a stabbing in North Belfast. The Northern Ireland Secretary, Hilary Benn, is meeting police and other emergency responders today. And data suggests the cervical cancer vaccine has saved around 200 lives in England so far. The jab was introduced for girls in 2008 and 2019 for boys.
0: Now for the news here in Suffolk. Our deep dive into the world of deepfakes is hearing how Lowestoft MP Jessa Satto was targeted by abusive and fake AI images created online. The Labour politician says she started receiving pictures and videos featuring her after speaking out about the risks the technology poses. Many showed her undressed without her consent. Speaking to us as part of a panel with other victims, she says social media use is fueling the demand.
21: We know

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0: A warm but cloudy afternoon with a risk of showers here and there, highs of 25. That's the latest. I'm Isabella Hudson.
3: Nation Radio. Thanks for making us part of your afternoon. I'm Tony Shepherd here with you with more of the best variety of hits. It's a Human League classic in just a moment, right after this.

birthday if you're celebrating today, by the way. You share your birthday with legendary singer-songwriter Sir Paul McCartney, musical royalty, also Game of Thrones actor Richard Madden as well. Tony Shepherd here, that's Maxi Priest. This is Teddy Swims, it's Mr. Know-It-All on Nation.

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0: Last week's winner was Dawn. She struck gold on Friday and won £750,000. Will you be next on our winning team? 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

The excellent Tom Grennan, It's Remind Me on Nation Radio. As we go old school, an 80s number in just the moment. After this, great 90s floor filler. It's Alex Party, Don't Give Me Your Life on Nation's Old School Run.

0: of the nicest guys in the biz. Good old Rick. Whenever you need somebody, from Rick Astley on Nation Radio's old school run, Alex Party, Don't Give Me Your Life, bringing back the 90s memories as well. This weekend, by the way, here at Nation, it's a top three hits weekend. So we'll be playing big songs from across the decades that peaked at numbers 3, 2 and 1. So have us on across the weekend, whatever your weekend plans are. We'll check in with your latest travel in just a moment, and then it's Coldplay.
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3: I'm Greg Edwards. Out on the main routes, traffic's on the move on the A14 on the sensors, and it's looking okay on the A12 for the time being. Roadworks are underway though at Yoxford on the A12. Temporary lights in place. They're working on the gas mains at the Town Farm Lane junction for several weeks there, so expect one or two delays. In Ipswich, we still have those emergency repairs on Woodbridge Road. Some work on the gas mains with temporary lights at Rushmere Road for several more days. Busy as well on Chevalier Street in Yarmouth Road.
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3: Stories this hour. A secondary school teacher who murdered his adopted baby boy will never be released from prison. 37-year-old Jamie Vale has been given a rare whole life order for killing 13-month-old Preston Davy in Blackpool in 2023. His partner, John McGowan Fazakerley, was sentenced to 25 years for causing or allowing his death. Three convicted killers have been found guilty of murdering a fellow prisoner at HMP Wakefield. 33-year-old child killer Carl Bevan was stabbed in an attack at the high security jail last November. The interest rate's been held at 3.75%, but the Bank of England says it's encouraged by a recent fall in oil prices after Iran and the US signed a peace framework. An amber heat health alert's been issued for parts of southern and eastern England. Temperatures could top 30 degrees Celsius again over the next few days. And an ancient oak tree linked to Robin Hood and thought to be more than 1,000 years old has died. Experts say climate change and the impact of more than two centuries of visitors could be the cause.
4: Now for the news here in Suffolk, Lowestoft MP Jessa Satta is joining our panel of women sharing their stories of being targeted by deepfake images online. That's where AI is used to create pictures and videos without consent, often to undress someone or show them doing or saying something that never happened. Jess says images depicting her being chloroformed will stay with her and that these deepfakes have a lasting impact.
5: I think it's quite damaging to the human psyche and to our brains because our brain fights itself. It goes, I know that's not true or real, but somewhere it also goes, but it looks like you.
4: And striking workers responsible for repair work at Baber and Mid-Suffolk councils say they feel undervalued. The protest began yesterday and it's set to continue into next week. Stuart Beards on the picket line.
6: Inflation is continuing to rise. Obviously you've got the fuel price rise at the minute and that has a huge effect on people's disposable income.
4: Councils say emergency housing repairs will

Coach Nation Radio, playing the best variety of hits here Thursday afternoon. It's Rob here with Drive Time. There's Bonnie Tyler, who's been a bit under the weather recently, so we wish her well. Yes, race day for the Witches. It's a big one in the Premiership tonight at Foxhall. First race, 7:45, taking on the Kings Lynn Stars. It's been Ladies' Day at Royal Ascot, and Nile Rodgers and Sheik are playing Forest Live tonight at Thetford. We've got Michael Jackson lined up after Olivia Rodrigo here on Nation.

0: Nation Radio across Suffolk with the best variety of hits. How are you feeling, England fans? Still on a high after last night? Absolutely. So, Thursday afternoon, the weekend inside. Speaking of which, here on Nation, it's going to be a top three hits weekend. We're playing songs from across the decades that peaked at numbers 3, 2, and 1 in the charts. All starts Saturday morning at 10 o'clock. Meanwhile, we're checking in with Suffolk's latest travel news next. And just ahead of the Ponderer, we got Shakira with Wyclef Jean and Eagle Eye Cherry.
1: At the third stroke, the time from BT will be 6 o'clock, precisely.
2: Today in the UK, 100,000 people will call 999. 3,000 will say fire service. 465 will say, I think she's gone into labour. And one will say, the cat is stuck up a tree again. And every second, a BT employee will answer and connect those calls to the emergency services.
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0: I'm Greg Edwards. It's busy in Ipswich now on Chevalier Street and Yarmouth Road around Bramford Road and Norwich Road on the centres. Reminder that Woodbridge Road still has some work on the gas mains, emergency repairs. It means temporary lights in place at Rushmere Road for several more days, so do expect a few queues. If you're out on the A14, that's looking okay, both east and westbound on the centres so far this afternoon. Similar story on the A12, but we do still have those roadworks at Yoxford on the A12, some temporary lights at Town Farm Lane.
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0: this on your smart speaker, ask her to play Nation Radio Suffolk for the best variety of hits. And if you'd like a shout out on the show in the future, maybe a birthday, a wedding, an anniversary coming up, drop us a WhatsApp message to 07740938500.
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0: Here we go, just ahead of Ed Sheeran and the Bangles. We got your Thursday afternoon Ponderer. I think this is quite straightforward. I've got a good feeling you'll guess this one today. 9 in 10 homes have one of these. 9 in 10 homes have one of these. But what are we talking about? I know we've got one. I bet you have. What is it? I'll tell you just after 5. Ed Sheeran, Azizam, here on Nation.

0: you so much for choosing Nation Radio right across Suffolk with the best variety of hits. 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
16: I'm Greg Edwards. It remains busy in Ipswich on Chevalier Street and Yarmouth Road, around Bramford Road and Norwich Road on the centres, and also there's some congestion on Crown Street. Don't forget, on Woodbridge Road, emergency repairs mean temporary lights in use at Rushmere Road for several more days. They're working on the gas mains there, so expect a few queues. If you're out and about at Melton, the B1438 Melton Road has temporary lights for emergency work as well, just near to the Jenners Close Junction. That's the latest.
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1: They say the holy water's watered down, and this town's lost its faith. 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

0: Suffolk Nation Radio with the best variety of hits. It's been Ladies' Day at Royal Ascot. Can you imagine how hot they've been there? Very muggy across Suffolk this afternoon. Speedway at Foxhall tonight for the Witches. Nile Rodgers and Chic playing Forest live tonight. Five are going to be at Newmarket Racecourse tomorrow night. Then, of course, at the weekend on Sunday, Father's Day and the summer solstice. And now only 11 days to go till the start of Wimbledon fortnight. We got more great songs for you after the news. Next at five, we'll play your Prince, Mel C with Lisa Lopez and Ray. Plus, of course, we'll give you the answer to this afternoon's Ponderer.
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3: The top stories this hour. A former school teacher described as evil by police who murdered his adopted baby boy will never be freed from prison. Preston Davey was just 13 months old when he died in Blackpool in 2023. 37-year-old Jamie Varley has been given a rare whole life order. A safeguarding review is underway. The base rate of interest remains unchanged at 3.75%. The Bank of England's decision follows yesterday's inflation figures, which didn't go up as expected but stayed at 2.8% for May. The UK is to provide Ukraine with 150,000 drones by the end of the year. It's the biggest package to date, funded by a loan, financed with the profits of seized Russian assets. Ministers want to see spades in the ground for a third Heathrow runway by 2029 and for it to be built by 2035. A government consultation's opened on conditions needed to be met, the airport's expansion to go ahead. And an Amber Heat health alert will come into force later for parts of southern and eastern England.
4: Now for the news here in Suffolk. Our deep dive into the world of deepfakes is hearing how Lowestoft MP Jessa Satto was targeted by abusive and fake AI images created online. The Labour politician says she started receiving pictures and videos featuring her after speaking out about the risks the technology poses. Many showed her undressed without her consent. Speaking to us as part of a panel with other victims, she says social media use is fueling the demand.
5: We know that the algorithms feed off hate and pain and anger and fear because, yeah, that's what humans, unfortunately, we are alert to, right?
4: And council workers in Baber and Mid-Suffolk who are responsible for repair work say they're being let down as they continue strike action. Stuart Beard's among those walking out.
6: You know, there was a long period where we didn't get a pay rise at all. I've worked for the council for 15 years. Things have changed recently. We are seeing some pay rises, but it's not enough to keep up with inflation and the cost of living.
4: The council say all emergency repairs will still take place and other work has been rescheduled.
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4: A humid night ahead with showers in some areas before a hot day tomorrow. Overnight lows of 14. That's the latest. I'm Isabella Hudson.
8: Hot and humid Thursday afternoon across Suffolk. 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It's Rob here with Drive Time. Mel C with Lisa Lopez coming up for you right after this from Prince.

0: The best variety of hits across Suffolk on this Thursday afternoon. It's Rob here with Drive Time on Nation Radio playing Ray and Genesis. Right after this.
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0: So your Thursday afternoon ponderer, we said 9 out of 10 homes have one of these. 9 in 10 homes have one of these. The answer was a junk drawer. I bet you've got one. Bet you got loads of phone chargers in there for phones that you've long since dispensed with. So well done to Michael, to Pete, to Seb. They're working in a very hot and humid Bromford this afternoon. We've got Elaine listening in Debenham. We also have Tracy in Trimley. And we had Paul, who's working hard with Emma this afternoon in Felixstowe. Well done, you lot. The Ponderer back tomorrow at 4:30. Right now, it's Ray on Nation.

0: this on your smart speaker, ask her to play Nation Radio Suffolk for the best variety of hits and plenty more 80s bangers, just like that. Back tomorrow on the Nation 80s Takeover. That's between 12 and 1. Hey, Rob, give some mention on your show Thursday afternoon, please. Have it on every day. We love it. Thank you, Janet and Ray, listening to us in Needham Market on their wedding anniversary. Congratulations. Hope you're having a fantastic day. Latest travelies for Suffolk on the way, then we'll get Keen on and a very apt Beatles song as well.
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17: I'm Greg Edwards. Some busy traffic around Ipswich this evening. It's congested on Crown Street along with St Helens Street. Chevalier Street and Yarmouth Road are busy as usual around Bramford Road and Norwich Road. Traffic on the A14 is on the move without any serious problems both east and westbound according to the sensors. If travelling at Yoxford on the A12, a reminder, temporary lights are in use. They're working on the gas mains at the Town Farm Lane Junction for several weeks, so delays.
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0: Nation Radio across Suffolk with the best variety of hits. Happy birthday, Sir Paul McCartney of the Beatles, who is 84 today. And of course, it's going to be Beatles Day later this month on the 25th of June. So tomorrow we're giving you another chance to boost your bank balance with £750,000. 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

0: Fix Nation Radio, playing the best variety of hits for your Thursday evening. It's Rob here with Drive Time. Great to have you company. And don't forget, Lowestoft's annual First Light Festival, celebrating the summer solstice, is back this weekend. Mostly a free event around the South Beach during the day, with ticketed events at venues around the town during the evening. Saturday, 11 o'clock. Good luck if you're taking part in the Moonwalk Parade at East Point Pavilion. Sunday, welcome the summer solstice. There'll be a sunrise celebration on the beach, gathering from 3:30 a.m. Wow. Good luck with that one. Suffolk's latest travel news on the way. Then we'll play you Britney.
1: At the third stroke, the time from BT will be 6 o'clock, precisely.
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1: I'm Greg Edwards. It remains really busy in Ipswich on Chevalier Street and Yarmouth Road, and also on Crown Street on the census. Not too bad for the time being on St Helens Street, though. Roadworks underway still on Woodbridge Road. Essential repairs to the gas mains. That means temporary lights at Rushmere Road for a few more days, so do expect one or two delays there. Out on the A14, traffic's on the move both ways. If you're using the A12, roadworks continue at Yoxford. Some temporary lights are in use at Town Farm Lane, causing queues.
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0: Smith with Niall Horan. That's called Drive Safe. This is Nation Radio, Suffolk's best variety of hits. And after a few terrible weeks for weather, as far as the speedway is concerned, pleased to say, no issues tonight. It's all systems go. Witches against the Kings Lynn Stars. First race, 7:45. Good luck to the lads tonight. Right, we're back very soon with Dodgy, a song from Birthday Girl, Alison Moyet, and we'll get Take That On as well. Nation
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7: The top stories this hour. A man's been arrested after a little boy ended up in a zoo's crocodile enclosure in Cambridgeshire. The three-year-old is being treated for serious injuries in hospital. A 30-year-old man is being questioned on suspicion of attempted murder. A former school teacher who murdered a baby he'd adopted has been given a rare whole life prison term. It means 37-year-old Jamie Varley will never be released from jail. Preston Davey was just 13 months old when he died in Blackpool in 2023. Varley's partner has been jailed for 25 years for causing or allowing Preston's death. The Foreign Office is no longer advising against all but essential travel to the United Arab Emirates. Ministers warned against holidaying in places like Dubai because of the Iran war. The change in guidance follows the signing between the US and Iran of a peace framework. And supermarket chain Lidl has opened the doors to its first pub. The Middle Ale Bar, an off-licence, is adjacent to its existing store in Dundonald near Belfast.
8: Now for the news here in Suffolk, Lowestoft MP Jessa Satter is joining our panel of women sharing their stories of being targeted by deepfake images online. That's where AI is used to create pictures and videos without consent, often to undress someone or show them doing or saying something that never happened. Jess says images depicting her being chloroformed will stay with her and that these deepfakes have a lasting impact.
9: I think it's quite damaging to the human psyche and to our brains because I think our brain fights itself. It goes, I know that's not true or real, but somewhere it also goes, but it looks like you.
8: And striking workers responsible for repair work at Baber and Mid-Suffolk councils say they feel undervalued. The protest began yesterday and it's set to continue into next week. Stuart Beards on the picket line.
10: Inflation is continuing to rise. Obviously you've got the fuel price rise at the minute and that has a huge effect on people's disposable income.
8: Councils say emergency housing repairs will still go ahead.
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8: A humid night ahead with showers in some areas before a hot day tomorrow. Overnight lows of 14. That's the latest. I'm Isabella Hudson.
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2: Evening, Suffolk. Thanks so much for having us on. Rob here on Nation with the best variety of hits, including Birthday Girl, Alison Moyet, 65 today.

playlist on your smart speaker, ask her to play Nation Radio Suffolk for the best variety of hits, including that from the birthday girl, Alison Moyet, formerly with Yazoo before going solo and having a whole load of hits, including that one, Is This Love, Alison, 65 today. Happy birthday. It's Rob here with Drive Time. We'll get mental as anything on for you after Take That here on Nation. So-

0: Nation Radio, Suffolk's best variety of hits, Rob here with Drive Time, including the happy hour, of course, between 7 and 8. And Tony and Emma waking you up with breakfast across Suffolk tomorrow morning also have the happy hour. That's between 6 and 7. Tomorrow, they'll have your Friday shout-outs, and, of course, between 9 and 10, the golden hour. This morning, it was 1999. Tomorrow, we are back to the 80s. See if you can guess the year without Googling. Tony and Emma, breakfast on Broadland, waking up Suffolk from 6. Latest travel news across the county on the way. Then we'll get Katy Perry and John Cicada on for you.
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7: I'm Greg Edwards. It's looking better this evening in Ipswich. Traffic seized off on Crown Street along with Chevalier Street and Yarmouth Road. In Colchester, it remains really slow on Cowdray Avenue this evening near to the Ipswich Road roundabout. You're heading out onto the A12, the earlier queue northbound at Junction 33 at the Cock Dock interchange has cleared according to the sensors. But don't forget, roadworks are underway still at Yoxford on the A12. Temporary lights there causing short delays at the junction with Town Farm Lane.
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0: Suffolk Nation Radio, playing the best variety of hits. Rob Chandler here, Thursday Drive Time. So as we mentioned earlier, Nile Rodgers and Chic, they are at Forest Live tonight, 5 at Newmarket Racecourse tomorrow. Got the First Light Festival in Lowestoft over the weekend, and we're getting ever closer to the 5th of July, which of course is Ipswich Music Day at Christchurch Park, which as always is going to be great. Dua Lipa and Bon Jovi on the way very soon. Tomorrow, we're going to be giving you another chance to boost your bank balance with £750,000. 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

0: Nation Radio right across Suffolk with the best variety of hits on this Thursday evening. Rob Chandler here with Drive Time. Tell you what, the omens are all looking good for England in the World Cup this year. The 60th anniversary of England's one and only win in the World Cup. 4-2 against West Germany. What was the score last night? Yep, 4-2. We played World in Motion by New Order, of course, featuring John Barnes, whose nickname back in the day was Digger Barnes, a character in Dallas. Where was the game played last night? Dallas. Makes you wonder. Is our name on the cup? Let's hope so. Latest travel news for Suffolk, updated next. Then we'll play your Lady Gaga. Nation
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2: 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And every second, a BT employee will answer and connect those calls to the emergency services.
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7: I'm Greg Edwards in Ipswich. It remains busy on Chevalier Street and Yarmouth Road around the Bramford Road and Norwich Road junctions this evening, according to the sensors. But it's fine now on Crown Street. If you're heading out onto the main routes on the A12, northbound traffic's looking okay, approaching junction 33 at the A14 Cop Dock interchange after some earlier delays. Further along the A12, they do still have roadworks at Yoxford. Some temporary lights. They're working on the gas mains at the Town Farm Lane Junction.
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0: of radio across Suffolk with the best variety of hits. Ella Langley there, choosing Texas. And I think it's fair to say, despite the fact that we didn't get a whole lot of sleep last night after the late finish for the England-Croatia game, there's been a fantastic feel-good feeling right across Suffolk today. Should we keep that going? I think we should. It's the happy hour on the way after the news at 7, starting tonight with Billy Joel, Eternal and ABBA.
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3: The top stories this hour. A former school teacher described as evil by police who murdered his adopted baby boy will never be freed from prison. Preston Davey was 13 months old when he died in Blackpool in 2023. 37-year-old Jamie Varley has been given a rare whole life order. A safeguarding review is now underway. A 30-year-old man's being questioned on suspicion of attempted murder after a toddler ended up in a crocodile enclosure in a zoo. The 3-year-old is being treated in hospital for his injuries after this happened at the Cambridge site. Police say the man and child are not known to each other. Ministers want to see a third Heathrow runway built by 2035. A government consultation has opened on conditions needed to be met for the airport's expansion to go ahead. The UK has lifted its travel warning for the UAE, including places like Dubai. Holidays there weren't recommended for a while because of the Iran war. And an amber heat health alert will come into force later for parts of southern and eastern England. It's going to last until 8 p.m. on Tuesday.
4: Now for the news here in Suffolk. Our deep dive into the world of deepfakes is hearing how Lowestoft MP Jessa Satto was targeted by abusive and fake AI images created online. The Labour politician says she started receiving pictures and videos featuring her after speaking out about the risks the technology poses. Many showed her undressed without her consent. Speaking to us as part of a panel with other victims, she says social media use is fueling the demand.
5: We know that the algorithms feed off hate and pain and anger and fear. Because, yeah, that's what humans, unfortunately, we are alert to, right?
4: And council workers in Baber and Mid-Suffolk who are responsible for repair work say they're being let down as they continue strike action. Stuart Beard's among those walking out.
6: You know, there was a long period where we didn't get a pay rise at all. I've worked for the council for 15 years. Things have changed recently. We are seeing some pay rises, but it's not enough to keep up with inflation and the cost of living.
4: The council say all emergency repairs will still take place and other work has been rescheduled.
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4: A humid night ahead with showers in some areas before a hot day tomorrow. Overnight lows of 14. That's the latest. I'm Isabella Hudson.
8: Evening, Suffolk. Hope you've had a great Thursday. It's Rob Chandler here, Drive Time, and we're into the happy hour. 60 minutes of uplifting songs, including Eternal and ABBA after Billy Joel.

Radio, Suffolk's best variety of hits, the Thursday Happy Hour. And we'll play that one for you if you're a big fan of ABBA Voyage. How many times have you been to see it? I know quite a few people who've seen it multiple times. Right, let's keep the Happy Hour going. We're playing Blondie right after George Ezra. Green, green grass. Here

0: Happy Hour on Nation Radio, right across Suffolk with the best variety of hits. And apart from the summer solstice and Father's Day on Sunday, what else is happening? As if I could forget, 4 o'clock, Dr. Fox. The Nation Network Chart Show as we relive the biggest songs of the 80s, 90s and noughties. And this week, Foxy counting down the top tens from this week in June 1984, 1993 and 2007. Up next, the Happy Hour continues with Madonna and a club classic from McFadden and Whitehead.
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0: Alex in Suffolk, you were scratching your funky stuff to back in the day to that song. 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Rob here with your first evening happy hour. We got Stereophonics, Holly Johnson and Shanice on the way very soon.
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0: The Happy Hour across Suffolk here on Nation Radio this Thursday evening. So I've been invited by my youngest daughter to go over for a barbecue to celebrate Father's Day, a couple of days early, actually. I wonder if she's the one in six who never cleans the barbecue. Nearly half do it just once a year. Does that sound like you? Worst part of having a barbecue, having to clean it afterwards. Keeping a fire extinguisher nearby and having to use the grill instead was also admitted by one in six. Some barbecue weather coming up over the weekend and definitely next week across Suffolk as well, which is looking fantastic. Right, the Happy Hour continues next. Stay with us here on Nation. We've got Blue on the way. Nation
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0: Bruno Mars and Marry You wrapping up the happy hour for this Thursday evening across Suffolk here on Nation Radio. Thanks so much for having us on. Enjoy the rest of your evening. Hopefully a win for the Witches at Foxhall tonight against Kings Lynn. I'll be back tomorrow at 4, but the best variety of hits continues next with Roberto, who's got 3 from the 80s at 8. All ready to go to start his show tonight from Bruce Springsteen, Madonna and Level 42.
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6: Here we go for your Friday Eve. Nearly the weekend, thank goodness. Hope it's been a good Thursday. I'm Roberto, 8 o'clock, with the lady who's got fans buzzing after she pulled an all-nighter. I'll tell you more about that soon after we kick off, as always, with three massive ones from the 80s. Some Level 42 in here for you tonight. Madonna's on the way as well. First, though, Bruce Springsteen, Dancing in the Dark, playing for your Nation.

80s at 8. And if you want more 80s songs like that, just head over to Nation Player, our app, where you can find Nation 80s, our sister station that just plays the best variety of 80s hits. You can have a listen on your DAB radio and your smart speaker too. I have got the best feel-good song REM ever did for you in a minute. First, the lady who's got fans buzzing because she pulled an all-nighter. What's all this about? Taylor Swift spent 9 hours overnight in a studio the other day, fans just getting so excited because they think she's working on her new album. Here she is, The Fate of Ophelia on Nation. I heard you

0: what's happening this weekend that about half of us don't know about. There is REM's Shiny Happy People playing for you on Nation, just coming up to 20 past eight. Father's Day is Sunday. How can you not know it's Father's Day? I mean, it's been in the shops for ages. It's on TV as well with adverts. Although when I went to the supermarket the other day, I don't know if you've noticed this, the amount of space Mother's Day gets is very different to Father's Day. Mother's Day gets the whole aisle. Father's Day just got half an aisle in my supermarket. Maybe it's just the one near me that does that. I've got Nelly Furtado playing for you real soon, and some Toto with Africa.
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she owns so many black clothes. That is for you, Toto's Africa, playing on Nation. I've got the best variety of hits whilst you pack, you lucky thing. Have a great holiday. I've got a noughties anthem on the way for you that's just got the most beautiful piano bit in it. First, though, Pink, Never Gonna Not Dance Again on Nation.

0: love this. Such a great little tune, right? Vanessa Carlton, 1,000 miles playing for you on Nation. Just coming up to 8:40. Beautiful South on the way next. A real little cheeky song from them that's got some wicked little lyrics. I've got Joe coming up before 9. First, though.
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0: we are edging ever closer to the big day. 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

0: There is Joe's End of Beginning on Nation. Are you melting for a Thursday night? If you're not at the moment, you might be over the next few days. Have you heard about this heat bubble that's coming up from Europe? Some places could have temperatures up to 30 degrees. Yeah, that's too hot for me. Maybe tomorrow morning, before you head off for work, put something in the fridge that will be nice and cooling for when you get home. A bit refreshing. And if you want a barbecue this weekend, maybe for Father's Day, go to the supermarket soon, because you know everything's going to sell out. I've got 90s at 9 on the way next. Three massive ones from the 90s, kicking off with New Order.
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away for your Thursday night, the big new one from The Script. They're supporting Take That at the moment, and when they play this song, oh, it goes down so well. First, though, let's do three massive ones from the 90s. In Here Tonight is the song that has the lyric, "It's all about the money, it's all about the dum-dum-dum-dum-dum." Such a big sing-along tune, do you know it? It's on the way after New Order. This is Regret, playing on Nation.

0: Shana Mitchell singing her heart out of the 90s tunes whilst making wedding favours ready for her wedding on Saturday. Oh, have a great time. Good luck. That is for you, Savage Garden on Nation. And if you want more 90s songs like that to sing along with, blast out loud, just check out Nation 90s, our sister station. You can get it over on Nation Player, our app. You can listen to it on your DAB radio and your smart speaker as well. We're heading back to the 80s in a second for a Scottish duo who gave us a bit of a deceptive song. It's bright and upbeat, but listen to the lyrics. Oh, it gets a bit deep. First though, The Script, Man in the Arena on Nation.
1: If I

is Strawberry Switchblade. Since yesterday on Nation, thanks for having us on for your Thursday night. I'm Roberto. If you went out last night to watch the football, are you home for the rest of the month now? Because it was so expensive, maybe you need to remortgage. Loads of pubs have quietly been putting up prices during the World Cup. I don't know if you've noticed. It's nothing compared to what fans are paying in America. This is eye-watering. £14 for a pint over there. Bottle of water is £6. Packet of crisps more than a fiver. And of course, over in America, you have to tip absolutely everyone for everything. So if you want a pint, a packet of crisps and the tip, you're looking at like nearly 25 quid. It's just ridiculous, right? Fleetwood Mac play for you soon. And I got One Republic.

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0: rocking out with some Brian Ferry for a Thursday. Let's stick together. It is Nation. Thanks for having me on. I'm Roberto. Just coming up to 20 to 10 with Culture Club on the way soon and the comeback queen of 2026 before 10. Right now, though.
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0: We are edging ever closer to the big day. 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

0: There she is, the comeback queen of 2026. Lola Young's Messy on Nation. She had a rough one last year, but now she's back on her healing journey, back on stage, sounding fabulous. Apparently working on new music as well. I've got Noughties at 10 up next. Three massive ones from the Noughties. And I'm going to start that with a song that I think is very appropriate right now. Lots of people just finished exams and worrying about their exam results and what the future holds. But the song I'm going to play for you, I think, just hits the mark at the moment.
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0: Your Thursday night. It's 10 o'clock. Thanks for joining me. I'm Roberto with Olivia Dean on the way after three massive ones from the Noughties with the Killers in here. But first, loads of people just finished exams, my niece included. Now she's fretting about the results and what's going to happen in the future. If you're in a similar kind of boat, check out the lyrics to this brilliant song. Natasha Bedingfield, Unwritten.

Killers, bringing the festival vibes to Natalie Brooks's night shift. She's working in hospital, long one ahead, but loving the tunes. Thank you for your night shift check-in. That's for you. Human, taking care of noughties at 10 on Nation. Of course, there'll be no Decades action tomorrow night, because we'll be all about the big tunes to get you ready for the weekend. Make sure you're here for Nation's house party from

0: is Whitney Houston. I want to dance with somebody. It's Nation for your Thursday night. Giving you weekend vibes with that tune, right? I'm Roberto. Nearly 20 past 10. Hi, Emma and Chloe. Working at Premier Inn right now. Loving the songs. Counting down till they go and see Take That next weekend. I'll play you something from them next. And I got Phil Collins coming up first, though. We are edging ever closer to the big day. Tomorrow, we are going to change someone's life, maybe yours, by putting £750,000 in your bank account. 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

Good evening, Mark Benson. After a little night shift check-in, it's good to have you here, mate. He's driving his milk tanker, keeping the country supplied. Have a safe journey, mate, won't you? There is Sister Sledge. We are family on Nation, where you get the best variety of hits. Got an All Saints anthem on the way for you, after some Harry Styles, as it was on Nation.

0: Stained, Never Ever, playing for you on Nation. 20 to 11 for Thursday night. How would you like an extra £1,000? Yeah, who's going to turn that down? I mean, summer's just round the corner. That could pay for some nice ice creams, couldn't it? We've got that cash for you to win as everyone's getting caught up in the football madness. But if you want to take a break from it, then head to nationplayer.com for your chance to win a grand thanks to Betfair Casino, the home of new games. 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

0: 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I'll play that for you. Alex Warren's Fever Dream on Nation. Thank you for your night shift check. I'm Roberto. If you're on your night shift, have a good one. We'll keep you going with the best variety of hits. And of course, if you're off to bed, sweet dreams. I'll see you back here tomorrow evening to get you ready for the weekend with Nation's House Party from 8. Have a brilliant Friday.
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Thank you for joining us this morning. Tim Allen here with a reminder about the old school run. Yes, a couple of tunes, a couple of old school tunes for the school run every weekday, 3:30, only here at Nation Radio.

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